0: Boom, boom. Hey, hey. Boom, boom. Kiss 104.1. It's a party, y'all. This is the Bobby V Show. I am Bobby V on this Wednesday, hump day. And y'all got 21 questions for me. And I'm answering all of them. So I go over here to the Kiss app and ask Bobby. What's
1: hey,
0: up?
1: Hey, Bobby. Hold this up. Is Bree. And I have an eggs Bobby question.
0: What's up, baby?
1: I love you so much, by the way. Listen.
0: Thank you, love.
1: Would you leave your soulmate for $1 million?
0: It depends if this is really my soulmate or not. But if it's definitely my soulmate, nah. Because me and my soulmate, we can get that meal together. But if you already got the meal and you ain't got no love, it's hard finding a soulmate. You know what I'm saying? So when you got the cheesables, it's hard to find somebody that really love you for you. It's better to find somebody when you don't got it. Ask Bobby, Kiss 104.1.
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I am Bobby V on this Wednesday hump day.

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0: 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I am Bobby V. You already know this is my favorite part of the show, where we go to the Kids Sap and ask Bobby.
1: Hey, Bobby, this is Sierra, and I love you so much, by the way.
0: Thank you.
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0: What's up?
1: If your partner never posted you, would that bother you?
0: You know what? It just depends on how long the relationship is. But I think that a lot of times when you post your partner, here comes all the hate. Here comes some they exes, and they be in your DM. So you know what? I think sometimes it's better not to post your partner. It's better to keep your relationship on the low, because when you have it out there, here come the haters. 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

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This is the Bobby V Show. Now, when them kids get out of line, you tell them to drop down and give you some Drew Hills. For those don't know what the Drew Hills is, watch this video. The dance they do right there, make them kids do some Drew Hills. 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

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This is the Bobby V Show. I am the one and only Bobby V, representing the ATL Street Shouter. Started off in West End, then we moved on down to the Cascade. And now I'm up north, yeah. But my folks still on that West Side Shouter, Kiss 104.1.

0: 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Shout it. 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I am Bobby V, and this is my favorite part of the show, where we go to the Kiss app and ask.
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0: Baby, you got the
1: wind. 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And, you know, you're coexisting with all of us.
0: Thank you.
1: And I just thank God for you, okay?
0: Oh, so sweet.
1: That's all. I don't have any relationship questions because I don't have any problems in any relationships. But
0: okay.
1: Thank you so much.
0: I appreciate that. For those that don't know, I have been dropping 2 songs every month. So make sure y'all check out all the new Bobby V music that I've been putting out, all right? 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

Yeah. 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This is the Bobby V Show. I am Bobby V. I don't know if y'all saw some clips of Mariah Carey singing, man. It was looking like it was a little rough on her, but as a singer, we have those kind of days. So, you know, give her some grace. She's been hitting them high notes a lot of years. Probably can't hit that high note no more, but it was amazing when she could. Respect Mariah Carey. You hear me? It's

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0: 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This is the Bobby V Show. I am Bobby V. 7 to 10, Sunday through Thursday. We do it again and again. But before I go, I got to let you know that you got to make it a habit to talk about your blessings more than your problems. What you focus on grows. And when you choose to speak about the good in your life, you naturally attract more of it. Gratitude shifts your energy, lifts your spirit, and opens the doors for even greater things to come. So today, instead of replaying worries or setbacks, choose to celebrate what's going right. No matter how small it may seem, your words hold power. Let them create more joy, peace, and abundance in your world. I'm sending you blessings. Those are words from the valedictorian, chapter 2, verse 1. I am Bobby V. This is the Bobby V Show. Kiss 104.1. I love you.
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0: 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They got energy.
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0: 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And November 7th and 8th, we'll prove it.
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1: Sweetheart, I've been trying so hard to get over you. 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'Cause the love we shared through the years meant so much to me. All I'm looking for is just a serious relationship, so I can hold all my life. 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
18: 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It's an Independence Day party. 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
13: 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You ever hear the expression? Like you ain't got that dog in you. If you gotta fight, you better have a dog with you. If you gotta fight, you gotta have a dog with you. Gotta have top dog with you. He got that dog in him, and he gonna fight. He gonna fight to the end. And you know what he gonna try to do?

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11: 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I'm talking about that dog in them. You ever hear the expression? Like, you ain't got that dog in you. If you gotta fight, you better have a dog with you. If you gotta fight, you gotta have a dog with you. Gotta have top dog with you. He got that dog in him, and he gonna fight. He gonna fight to the end. And you know what he gonna try to do.

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1: I used to think about immature things. 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
11: When you need somebody to help you, you want somebody with that dog in them. 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You ever hear the expression? Like you ain't got that dog in you. If you gotta fight, you better have a dog with you. If you gotta fight, you gotta have a dog with you. Gotta have top dog with you. He got that dog in him, and he gonna fight. He gonna fight to the end. And you know what he gonna try to do?

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1: You want to do this? Okay. 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All right. Sisters, how y'all feel? Brothers, y'all all right? 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
12: This ain't funny, so don't you dare laugh.
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11: Another one bites the dust.
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0: It's Morning Inspiration, Kiss 104.1. I am your host, Isaac Curry, the home of the ATL. That was Jonathan McReynolds. Abel, welcome this morning. Get up. Wake up. It's time to go. We're going to have an amazing show. I'm telling you, God is going to do something amazing on this Thursday. Buckle up, y'all. It's Kiss 104.1, home of the ATL.
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somebody to live. That's Marcus Jordan, Call on the Name. It's Morning Inspiration with Isaac Kariq right here on KISS 104.1, the home of the ATL. Today is going to be amazing. This is what I want to share with you right now. God is in control. You've been trying to control some things in your life and make some decisions, and you've excluded God out of it. I want you to move out of the way, get out of your own way, get out of God's way, and let him control the situation. I promise you things will work out way better when you allow God to control. Let him order your steps. He's in control, I'm telling you, because he's holy and because he's God. And Holy is the Lamb is coming up right here. It's Olita Adams right here on KISS 104.1, the home of the ATL. Good morning.

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0: It's KISS 104.1, the home of the ATL. It's More Than Inspiration with Isaac Carree. That's Helen Baylor, Helen's testimony. It's the 4th of July weekend coming up. I want to know who's cooking. Nobody has hit me yet. I asked y'all a few days ago to hit me up and let me know where I'm coming to eat. I need some baked beans. I need some ribs. I need some food. Let me just get to it. Listen, I need some food. Who's cooking? Y'all hit me up right here. This is KISS 104.1, the home of the ATL. Morning Inspiration, Isaac Carree right here. Let's go.
1: 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And we close it out September 5th.
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That's Howard Hewitt. Say amen right here on KISS 104.1, the home of the ATL. It's Morning Inspiration with Isaac Carey. I want to encourage you this morning. Some people have been going through some things in their life, and they wanted to throw in the towel. They wanted to give up. Some people wanted to end it all. I want to encourage you to never let go. I want to encourage you to not throw in the towel. I want to let you know that it won't hurt after a while. The Bible says it like this. Seek ye first the kingdom of God and his righteousness, and all these things shall be added unto you. If you seek him and his righteousness, the things that matter to him, God will then give you all the things that matter to you. But there's a prerequisite. You have to seek him and his righteousness. And I'm telling you, throwing in the towel and letting go is not an option. We don't give up over here. Not on KISS 104.1, the home of the ATL. We don't give up. We hold on. We keep fighting. We keep pushing. We keep believing. We keep striving. So I want to encourage you this morning that if you hold on, it will get better after a while. It's Donnie McClurkin.

0: 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It's Morning Inspiration. I'm Isaac Curry. Thank you for joining me this morning. I pray I said something, played something that blessed you, encouraged you, uplifted you, inspired you. That's what we aim to do right here on the Morning Inspiration Show on KISS 104.1, the home of the ATL. Thank you for joining me. Join me again tomorrow as we give you more music, more love, more inspiration. And remember, tough times never last, but tough people do. Tony and Tony is coming up right now. Y'all have a great day. God bless.
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1: Never would have made it. 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
2: You say so myself. Now, in Midtown, we do have the closure on 10th Street, east and westbound between Piedmont and Monroe Drive for the Peachtree Road Race that we do every year around this time. So, just to FYI, this report's sponsored by Macy's. 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Today at Macy's, I'm Tammy Thomas with Dependable Traffic on Atlanta's best R&B, KISS 104.1 with Tony and Tony in the morning.
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0: Mr. R&B, Tony and Tony in the morning at 6:13. 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
0: 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It's coming up next.

0: 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It's Fred Blankenship, Unplugged, on KISS 104.1. 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
1: Y'all already know.
2: Hey.
3: You know what? Good morning, everybody. I'm comfortable and cozy inside because outside it is HOT.
1: Yeah.
3: How's it feel? Like when you know when you're baking something, mm-hmm. you open that oven mm-hmm. and that brush of heat
4: yes.
3: hits you in the face. That's what it feels like when you go outside.
1: Yeah.
3: So
1: yes.
3: the thing about hydration is people think they need to drink their water or whatever they're drinking when they actually feel the need for it. Mm-hmm. No, you got to start back actually before you go.
1: Mm-hmm.
3: And that's the one thing they know. They say if you're going to be outside for about an hour or less, mm-hmm. water is fine.
1: Yeah. Mm-hmm.
3: After that, you want to start getting into your sports drinks, your electrolytes, mm. even like milk or a banana or something. Yeah, at that point. And then what to avoid
1: yes.
3: on hot days like this. I know, here it goes. The unpopular stuff coming your way. 3, 2, and 1. Soda.
1: Yep. Yes.
3: Fruit okay. juices mm-hmm. and caffeine.
1: Yep.
5: Really?
1: That makes sense.
5: Say
1: yeah.
5: local.
1: It pulls all the good stuff thank out Jordan. Of you.
3: Thank you, Jordan. I left one off the list.
1: Yes, you did, Fred. I had
3: and you were right
1: up.
3: There.
4: As I'm hiding my coffee cup.
3: Hey, just be out there. Be safe. Only if you're in the heat, try and get out as much as you can
4: yep.
3: and stay cool. No matter what the temperature is, what do we always do?
1: Let's get it.
3: And what are we trying to avoid, Tone?
4: We're trying to avoid caffeine, uh-huh. fruit juices,
1: soda,
4: and alcohol.
3: Hey! Well, you know, that wasn't even on my list, but thank you, Jordan.
1: You're welcome.
5: That will certainly like pull everything out of you.
1: No, for
5: you don't
1: sure.
5: want that type of dehydration.
1: Put you
5: okay?
1: in the hospital.
3: Let's get it, y'all.
0: 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Here's a look at traffic from the KISS 104.1 Traffic Center.
6: Hey, now, Tony, time to good morning to your ATL. Happy thankful Thursday. All right, y'all know quiet don't last long around the ATL, right? Right. So we're going to start with this problem we have here on the Buford Spring Connector on the northbound lane just before you get to Lindbergh Drive. Watch out for that fender bender. It's between Piedmont and Lindbergh. And then I'm also seeing some activity down here on the downtown connector, the northbound exit ramp to University. Now, that looks like we also got a crash on the clear-up stages there. 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
3: What in the entire ATL is going on? I guess I'll say it to myself this morning.
2: No, I'm not. I said say it, Tony.
3: 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I'm Tony with a Y, that's Dallas with an A, and let's get a look at these headlines this morning. Hey, parents, I need y'all to be aware of what's going on with this Benadryl challenge, okay?
2: What stupid stuff now?
3: Yeah, Georgia police are warning parents about the dangerous Benadryl challenge. The police out in Grantville say, hey, there's this new challenge going on where kids are challenging themselves and putting it on video to take as much Benadryl as possible.
2: That's crazy. They just had a young lady that passed away from that challenge. So please don't.
3: Exactly. So what they're saying is there's some videos out there with people taking as many as 12 Benadryl tablets at once. And, of course, the police saying that you cannot do that. Too much Benadryl could cause problems including nausea, seizures, heart complications, and in some cases, like you mentioned, Dallas, death. So parents, please, please be aware there is a Benadryl challenge going on. Watch out for your children. Make sure they're not participating in these challenges. I don't know what be going on with some of these crazy challenges online. It's like, come on. Y'all got PS5. Go play some PS5.
2: They're bored with that.
3: Wow. Also, T-Mobile is in the crosshairs, man. People are mad at T-Mobile because what they're doing is they are eliminating over 8 million customers off their older grandfathered plans starting in mid-July. So if you had, like, older plans like Simple Choice, One, Magenta, they're being notified that those plans will be faded out.
2: No, because I got the older plan.
3: You got the older plan?
2: I got the Simple Choice.
3: Well, you bought
2: 4 for $100.
3: Yeah, you got that like in 81, okay? Yeah, that thing is done, okay, Dallas?
2: I'm calling T-Mobile today.
3: You are out of there. So what they're saying is with that happening, the average price is going to go up between $4 to $6 per line, Dallas. So you got to get up off them pockets, okay? Hey, also, this weekend, it's a big weekend for travel in Georgia. Man, they're saying, man, over 61.4 million people will travel throughout this country for the 4th of July holiday. Mm-hmm. But the good news is Georgia gas prices will be declining ahead of the 4th of July weekend.
2: Well, so, that's some good news.
3: Yeah, right about now, the average price for gas in Georgia is $3.56. It's down from the national average. The national average right now is $3.86. So Georgia is 30 cents cheaper right now.
2: What about premium?
3: What do you get? What you get? The 89? That's right. You're driving that
2: 91.
3: Thing. Oh, you do the 91?
2: Yeah.
3: What you driving?
2: A
3: jet?
2: No.
3: Check out Dallas with the 91. I'll be sometime. Well, I have to put 89 in my car, but I'll still be looking at the 89 like, damn.
2: Yeah, I look at that too, but they require 91, so.
3: Okay, Dallas got that thing. He must got a Rolls or something. Check Dallas out. Dallas with the 91 octane. All right, so that's good news for travelers out there in Georgia. We'll be experiencing lower gas prices so y'all can get out there and ride around and have a good time this 4th of July weekend. All right, that's a look at your headlines this morning. And coming up, we're going to get into some motivation with Tony Moore, y'all. It's 6:34, Kiss 104.1. Good morning.
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0: On this Memorial Day, just a reminder that heroes never die. They live on forever in the hearts and minds of those who would follow in their footsteps. And this is a time to honor and mourn the U.S. military personnel who died while serving. There's a quote by Frances Marion Crawford that says, "They fell, but over that glorious grave floats free the banner of the cause they died to save." Or one of my other favorite quotes, and it says, "When you go home, tell them of us and say, for your tomorrow, we gave our today. For love of country, they accepted death, and we will never forget it. No person was ever honored for what he received. Honor has been the reward for what he gave." So let us give our thoughts to the brave upon this Memorial Day and remember those who served before. Remember those who are no more. And as the poem goes, remember those who serve today. Remember them all on Memorial Day. Thank you for your service, and thank you for making the ultimate sacrifice. Here's JJ Harrison and Youthful Praise after this on KISS 104.1.
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1: Hello?
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26: When you need somebody to help you, you want somebody with that dog in them. I'm talking about that dog in them. You ever hear the expression? Like you ain't got that dog in you. If you gotta fight, you better have a dog with you. If you gotta fight, you gotta have a dog with you. Gotta have top dog with you. He got that dog in him. And he gonna fight. He gonna fight to the end. And you know what he gonna try to do.

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2: 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We got Nisa on the line. All right, Nisa, let's go.
3: Ooh, talking about I'll never ever find a man like you. You got me to stay.

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1: Lisa!
2: Yeah, you need that.
0: All right.
1: Go, Lisa. You did it.
2: Lisa.
3: You did it. All right. You are hooked up. You are going to see Michael Blackson tomorrow night at the City Winery. How's that?
0: That's great.
3: All right. Tickets available at citywinery.com. But you ain't got to worry about that. Great job, Lisa. And what station is the soul of the ATL?
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1: All right, Nisa did that, Tony. 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
2: All right, let's get into it. Reggie B's on the ones and twos with the Wake 'em Up, Shake 'em Up mix at 6:59. Tony and Tony in the morning. Hey, the high today is going to be 96, 74 right now, the low tonight of 78. Let's get into it, y'all. Wake 'em up, shake 'em up. Reggie B's, Tony Sco, Dolly Dow. 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

0: this good. Mornings never sounded this good. 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

0: Thursday. You should be wide awake right about now. It's 7:08. And let's get a look at this EXP Roofing and Contractors.com weather. Today's high is going to be 96 degrees, y'all. Please hydrate. Mm-hmm. Right now, we're looking at about 76 degrees. And later on tonight, it's going to cool off a little bit to 78 degrees, all right?
1: That's not too much cooler.
0: That ain't bad.
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2: With Tony Moore.
0: All right, here we go. Let's get into it. Our Triple T Report right about now. Hey, check it out. Tyler Perry. Mm-hmm. Fans. Why did I get married, fans? The date has been announced. Why did I get married again? As we all know, Tyler Perry has assembled the whole cast back again.
1: Okay.
0: For another go-around of the Why Did I Get Married series. Now, check it out. The date is going to be...
1: What?
0: September 9th, y'all.
1: Okay, it so premieres. Is this the ninth series of that?
0: No, this is like, what, four?
1: Oh, okay.
0: Or something like that, yeah.
1: Well, how many times are they going to get married?
0: No, this is, yeah, four. Okay. Three or four, I don't know.
1: Okay.
0: Anyway, it premieres September 9th on Netflix, so all of my Tyler Perry Why Did I Get Married Again friends and fans, that will be September 9th on Netflix. It's the premiere date. Also, good news... For the R&B tour, which is going on right now, Chris Brown and my man Usher, they're already out doing their thing, man, tearing it up across the country. Mario and Eric Bellinger, they were featured on the first couple of tour dates, right?
1: Right.
0: They got a chance to come out and do their thing. Now, after I get great success and feedback, Mario and Eric Bellinger revealed that they're joining the tour now.
1: Okay, awesome.
0: So not only will you have Chris Brown and Usher for the R&B tour, you're going to have Mario and Eric Bellinger, man. So that's good news for both of those guys.
1: I can be a backup dancer.
0: Who, you can?
1: Yeah.
0: Yeah, way back. That's what they're going to be telling you as you dancing. Back up. Back up. Back up, right?
1: If you see me as a backup dancer up front, I want you to know that you
0: said
1: that.
0: I already told you, Dallas, when you make it clap, it's opera claps. It's...
1: Okay, Tony.
0: Okay, if anybody want to see that. All right. also, check it out, man. This is bad news for T.I. and Tiny, man, and I was really pulling for them with this. You know, they had that lawsuit where they won $71 million against MGA for the OMG copyright infringement, right? They had been awarded $71 million, and now that has been cut down to $17 million.
1: How's that?
0: Yeah, some judge overturned their initial agreement and initial, you know, verdict on that suit, and now instead of getting $71 million, they're looking at receiving $17 million, which is still a nice payday, but forget that, man. Y'all have said we're going to get 71 nines down to 17, and I hope that they go ahead and get this settled before somebody else comes along and takes it down even further. So, man, we pulling for y'all, T.I. and Tiny.
1: I don't see that happening, but okay.
0: Yeah, no, they get that money. Get that money. Them people infringed on the OMG girls, so get that money, okay?
1: Mm-hmm.
0: And also, Nikki Gilbert, the song, the popular song, Young Miami, Spend That, right, has been going all around. It's been getting a whole lot of play, a whole lot of feedback. Mm-hmm. India Arias came out against the song, and now Nikki Gilbert says she doesn't like the song, and she doesn't understand why people are letting their children participate in the Spin That Dance challenges online. And there were also a couple of young ladies who got arrested a few days ago. They went out and stole some Louis bags, $7,000 worth of Louis bags, and then posted them up doing the Spin That Dance.
1: That was stupid. Though.
0: Yeah, and then they got arrested. So
1: good.
0: Yeah.
1: Good.
0: So she's getting a lot of backlash, and so that's what I think we're going to do for our group chat this morning. We're going to talk about the Nikki Gilbert song. I mean, the Young Miami song, Spin That. All right? So we want to know your thoughts on that. Young Miami song, Spin That, is receiving crazy backlash. Are people overreacting?
1: That's going to be
0: our group chat. Yeah, that's going to be our group chat this morning. We're going to talk about it coming up in a few minutes. That is your Triple T Report. Tony Scott right here. Tony and Tony in the morning, 712 on KISS 104.1.
3: And now, from Georgia's billion-dollar truck wreck lawyer, Gary Martin Hayes. Here's a look at traffic from the KISS 104.1 Traffic Center.
4: 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You do have a fender bender, and yeah, that's got things slowing up to just shy of Shambly-Dunwoody. And then we've also got ourselves a situation here on 285 northbound before Church Street in Clarkston with this stalled vehicle. 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
14: Hey, I want to give you today Psalms 91. And Psalms 91 tells us that he that dwelleth in the secret place of the Most High shall abide under the shadow of the Almighty. I will say of the Lord that he is my refuge and my fortress. My God, in him will I trust. 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He shall cover thee with his feathers, and under his wing thou shalt trust him. His truth shall be thy shield and thy buckler. Hey, I've just given you Psalms 91. Now you are Psalms 91. 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
0: Now, from Georgia's billion-dollar truck wreck lawyer, Gary Martin Hayes. Here's a look at traffic from the KISS 104.1 Traffic Center.
18: Good morning, Tony, and good morning to you, ATL. Happy Thursday, y'all. We are waking up to a little bit of traffic delay over here on the west side freeways. It's inside the construction zone on the perimeter, both inner and outer loop right there at I-20. You got some bunch up there. Also, I-20 heading in the eastbound direction right there at the perimeter. Also, watch out for delays. It's going to take you back to Thornton Road. 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Tammy Thomas with dependable traffic on Atlanta's best R&B, KISS 104.1 with Tony and Tony in the morning.
0: Tony and Tony in the morning.
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0: Tony and Tony in the morning. It's 7:25, and we're about to get into this group chat, y'all.
1: Okay, let's go.
0: Young Miami song Spin That is receiving crazy backlash. Are people just overreacting? All right, that's what we're talking about. I mean, a couple of artists has come out. Nikki Gilbert says she don't like the song. She says she likes Young Miami as a person. She thinks she's beautiful. She thinks she's talented. Mm-hmm. But she just don't like the song. And also, India Arie has slammed the song and saying, hey, some people just not ready to be free.
1: Okay, so what's so bad about the song?
0: The song is, we're going to play a little clip of it, Dallas. We're going to play a clip of it. And like I said, it's going viral. They got viral challenges online.

0: just having fun with the song?
1: I think she's just having fun. I don't think people need to know what the meaning behind the song is.
0: Uh-huh. Well, she's talking about, she's calling out the scammers. She's calling out the boosters. Like, you know, where they at? Come on, y'all. Like, she's with the scam and she's with the boosted. Mm-hmm. So people are not feeling that. And plus, like I said, there's challenges going on.
1: Pay closer attention.
0: Yeah, we're going to play a little clip of it, what we can play on the radio. Anyway, we're going to play that coming up. And then we're going to get into our group chat discussion this morning, man. What do you think of Young Miami's song, Spend That? Are people overreacting with the backlash? 404-741-0104. Let's talk about it. It's coming up in the group chat. 726 is KISS 104.1.

0: You're talking about it, and so are we. It's Groove Chat on KISS 104.1, Atlanta's best R&B.
1: All right, we are talking about it at 7:35 right here on the Groove Chat. It's KISS 104.1, Atlanta's best R&B. Tony and Tony in the morning. Okay, the song Spin That. Mm-hmm. By Young Miami Man has everybody talking. Artists are calling her out about it. People are calling her out about it. There's a lot of challenges going on online, but there are a lot of people who say, hey, man, the song is fun. She's just having fun. Why are y'all overreacting? So this is what we're going to do. We're going to play a little snippet of the song, what we could possibly play on the radio, okay? Go ahead
2: and play it. It is kind of nasty.

0: Spinach.
1: Well, see, that just goes to show you really don't have too much to talk about talent or something in your life.
2: Well, people have really been taking her literally because there was a couple of young ladies a couple days ago. They went into a Louis Vuitton store and stole a couple of bags worth about $7,000. And then
1: they're going to jail.
2: And in all foolishness, they went and posted a video of them with the bags talking about the Spend That Challenge. And, of course, the authorities. And they also tagged somebody, that was with the law enforcement that, you know, politely went and arrested them.
1: That was crazy. I wish I could have got one of those bags.
2: So now they got to spend that on a lawyer or spend that on bail. But let's go to the phone lines and see what the people are saying. Philly from the ATL.
3: What's good, y'all?
2: Philly from the ATL. All right, we're talking about it this morning. Young Miami's Spend That song. What are your thoughts on it? Are people overreacting with the backlash?
3: And listen, one thing that I know, I'm over a little over 40, right? Mm-hmm. And our music raised us, right?
2: Yeah.
3: We grew up on our music. A lot of our music raised us. And I feel as though I'm not sure who they are, but I'm putting that in quotation marks. They know that. They know that our music raised our kids, some of them.
2: Mm.
3: And I feel like they are allowing some of this music to be put out because it's detrimental. It really is.
2: Mm-hmm.
3: And I feel like stations even that play this music nowadays are contributing to a lot of the things that's going on in our society with our culture.
2: All right, well,
1: I think
2: said.
1: She got a point there.
2: Yeah, you know, there's fun songs and there's songs that, you know, are lighthearted and are not serious. But then there are songs that are kind of detrimental in their message.
1: There's a lot of songs that are detrimental.
2: Yeah, there's a lot of them.
1: That's why our prisons are full.
2: If you allow the music to raise your kids, I mean, also you got to realize there's a thing called parenting too.
1: I was going to say that.
2: As
1: where are the
2: parents? Yeah, where are the parents? If you're letting the music raise your kids and you're not giving them an alternative message, you know, and especially knowing right from wrong, then this is what's going to happen. So let's talk about it, man. I want to hear from you. 404-741-0104. What do you feel about Young Miami Spend That song? And it's the backlash that she's getting. Is it actually warranted? Let's talk about it, y'all. We got Deanna coming up. It's Kiss 104.1.

0: Kiss 104.1, Atlanta's best R&B. Tony and Tony in the morning inside the group chat. All right, Young Miami song Spin That is receiving crazy backlash. But are people really just overreacting to the song? Let's hit the phone lines and see what the people are saying. Kiss, is this Deanna?
1: Yes.
0: All right, you're calling from Fayetteville, right?
1: Uh-huh.
0: Okay, what do you think of the Young Miami song, Spin That?
1: It is dumb.
0: You said dumb?
1: It is very dumb. But that's the culture now. They don't think out, about anything that matters. Yeah, it's dumb.
0: I thought you was going to be like, oh, I love it. You was like, it's just dumb. Okay.
1: It's just dumb.
2: You went straight to the point.
0: Right, with a capital D.
2: Dumb.
0: All right, thank you so much.
2: Thank you, sweetie.
0: Thank you, Deanna, for your comment. We appreciate you, love.
1: You're welcome. Have a good day.
0: All right.
2: She was like, dumb.
0: All right, so we're talking about the song Spin That by Young Miami. It's receiving a lot of backlash. We want to know your thoughts on the song. Hit us up, 404-741-0104.
3: I'm not quite sure how I feel about this song.
0: We got Anonymous on the line. We want to hear what she has to say. That's coming up, y'all. 404-741-0104. Is Spin That a crazy song, or are people overreacting? It's Kiss 104.1.

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1: All right, back to the Group Chat. Hey, we got James on the line, Cassandra on the line, we got T on the line, and also Pam. Please continue to hold. We are coming to you right after this, but we got to get back to these phone lines, man. People are talking about the Young Miami song, Spin That. A lot of people are giving it backlash. India Irie came out against it. Nikki Gilbert came out against it. But there are a lot of people defending it, saying, hey, y'all are overreacting. So let's go to the phone lines and see what the people are saying. KISS 104.1, we have Anonymous on the line. Okay, Anonymous.
2: Anonymous.
1: Go ahead with your comment.
3: I think that the song is fine. It's all about entertainment. That's what music is for. It's entertainment. People take things so serious. Everybody wants to be offended by something these days.
1: Mm-hmm.
3: And I feel they're just picking this song because, yes, it is, kind of degrading when it comes to our culture because it's saying that's what we do. And not all of us do that.
1: Right.
3: We got some hard workers out here. I think she just made the song to be fun and okay. That people are just taking it out of context and just want to have something to complain about.
2: Okay.
1: All right. All right. We got some more callers coming up, so make sure you guys hit the phone lines if you want to comment. 404-741-0104. Mm-hmm. Tony and Tony in the morning. And also, don't forget, coming up on Tony's Tripping, another Alliteration Thursday. And, got to talk about your boy, LeBron James.
2: No.
1: All right. Yes. All right. That's coming up, y'all. Keep it locked right here. KISS 104.1.
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1: My name is Joe.
2: Hi, Joe.
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0: Tony with a Y is tripping again. 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
1: Okay, what you tripping about now,
2: all
1: Tony?
2: All right, good morning, ATL. It's your man, Tony Scott, along with my Kiss 104.1 family on yet another Alliteration Thursday. And today I got to let my man have it, y'all. LeBron James is leaving the Lakers after 8 seasons, y'all. That's right, y'all. The billionaire baller, who many believe may be the baddest in the business of basketball, has announced he is bidding bye-bye to the Lakers and bouncing elsewhere to bag the big bucks. And this has people from Boston to Bel Air bewildered beyond belief, because he is basically betraying the Lakers, who brought him to be the backbone of the team and lead them to back-to-back-to-back-to-back championships while making them the big dogs on the block and making other teams bow down to their ability to beat any team. And now the battle begins on who will be the best bet to bag Bron, who is still a beast, but is taking a backseat to a bunch of baby ballers who are the new bad boys of the league and are now blown by the competition, leaving them behind as they become the future of basketball. But LeBron, he didn't leave his son Bronny out in the bushes as he made them break him off some bread from the budget that many feel is bargain basement. But whether he belongs on the bench or in the bleachers remains to be seen. But I say, hey, if another team wants to break the bank and bless LeBron with another bundle of bucks, then bravo. Because he may be a big baller, but he'll never be believed to be better than Jordan, who led the Bulls to 6 championship bids without being a baby about it. So LeBron, best wishes, bro. Here's hoping you hear more booyahs than you hear boos, all right? It's your man, Tony Scull, along with my Kiss 104.1 family on yet another Alliteration Thursday, y'all.
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0: 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Okay. 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
1: What? In the ATL.
2: All right, before we get into our headlines, let's get this 1-800 truck wreck traffic. I mean, not traffic.
3: Weather.
2: Yeah, 1-800 truck wreck weather. All right, it's going to be 96 degrees today. That's going to be a high. It's going to be 74 degrees right about now and 78 a little bit later in the day. All right. That is your 1-800 truck wreck weather.
3: Yes. All right. Say that 18 times fast.
2: Yeah, 18 times real fast. Let's get into these headlines, y'all. Okay, yesterday in World Cup news, wow, England survived Congo in a really good match, but Congo failed to England 2-1. I was really cheering for the brothers. I thought the brothers were going to do it, but unfortunately, they were not.
3: I think
2: able
3: they
2: to
3: beat themselves.
2: And now England, they advanced to the, you know, this was the elimination game, the kickoff game. So they advance in the World Cup. But the U.S. beat Bosnia 2-0 to advance to round of 16. So shout out to the U.S. team. They're doing pretty decent. So they're going to the round of 16. Congrats to the U.S. team, all right? Hey, check this out, though.
3: What's that?
2: Parents out there, I need y'all to listen to me for real. Georgia police are warning parents about this dangerous, dangerous challenge online. It's called the Benadryl Challenge, where kids are posting up videos after they have ingested a bunch of Benadryl.
3: Where do they get these thoughts and ideas from?
2: I have no idea. I absolutely have no idea where they're coming up with all of this stuff. But you really need to make sure that your kids are not following these challenges. There's videos of kids posting up after they've taken up to 12 Benadryl at a time.
3: Now watch, Benadryl is going to be locked behind the little cases.
2: Yeah, you already can't go and buy nothing in the store without calling the lady who got the little key, and she don't never come right away. You got to stand there in the aisle and wait for her to finally get done with something else so she can come and let you get some cough syrup, all right? Yeah, but they're saying that, you know, there's possible nausea involved, seizures, heart complications, and in some cases, death. There was also a young lady who did pass away.
3: She did.
2: From this Benadryl challenge. Please watch your kids. Watch your kids, all right? Hey, check it out. T-Mobile is facing some backlash after they are retiring older plans and raising prices. So there are some plans, the Simple Choice plan, the One plan, and the Magenta plan that people have had for years.
3: Like me.
2: Yeah, like you had got that in what, 81?
3: I don't know when I got it. I just know I have the Simple Choice plan. Four phones for $100.
2: Yeah, that was like 80.
3: Okay, I'm sorry. I've had my phone since the 80s.
2: Yeah. But what they're doing is they're phasing out all of these plans. T-Mobile is getting rid of these plans, and they'll no longer be available. And what that's going to do is cause you to join a new plan, which will increase your bill. They're saying that, you know, the new plans will average out about $4 to $6 more.
3: Okay,
2: per
3: me and T-Mobile
2: line.
3: Don't have to have a conversation. I'm calling them today.
2: So people are not happy about that. Okay? And check this out. Georgia gas prices, they could be coming down ahead of the 4th of July weekend. It's a big weekend, man. They're saying that over 61.4 million people will be traveling in some sort of fashion this holiday weekend. But according to AAA, the gas prices in Georgia will be coming down right in time for the 4th of July weekend. Now, right about now, the average price of gas in Georgia is $3.56 a gallon.
3: Not at Costco.
2: Yes. What is it? More than that?
3: No, it's only like $3.18.
2: Oh, really? Okay. Mm-hmm. Costco?
3: Costco.
2: All right, I'm going to Costco.
3: It's A1 gas too.
2: Yep. But they're saying that the national average right now is $3.86. But Georgia is right around $3.56 going into the July 4th weekend.
3: And so I'm going to look for Fred Blankenship for one of those gas carts.
4: Yeah. I ain't got it.
2: Yeah, Fred, that's right. Freddie B out here giving away
3: gas cars. You are Lori.
4: Freddie B pays for his own gas.
2: All right, John, that's a look at your headlines. Tony and Tony in the Morning. It's 8:13. 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
5: 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You would have just flipped on this CD player. I just-

0: on your Thursday. Hey, coming back up, we're going to jump back into that group chat. We're talking about Young Miami's song, Spin That. People are giving it a lot of backlash. Are they overreacting? Hit us up, 404-741-0104. If you want to join the conversation, group chat is coming up next. Right here on Tony.
1: I think they're overreacting.
0: Okay, Dallas.
1: Mm-hmm. Yeah, well, like it's a fun song.
0: When you make it clap, it's like an opera. Okay.
1: Well, I don't know how to make a big, loud, booming clap.
0: It's like a golf clap when you do it. So we're not even going to discuss that with you. It's Kiss 104.

0: Hey, now, Tony, good morning to you, ATL, on your thankful Thursday. All right, things are starting to really get crunk up here in the ATL.
1: You're talking about it, and so are we. 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
2: 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On your Thursday, it is 8:19. Let's get back into our group chat. Okay, we were talking about it earlier. The song Spin That from Young Miami has a lot of people talking. Some negative, some positive, some giving it backlash, some saying people are overreacting. So we're going to hit these phone lines and see what's going on. Let's go to the phone lines and see what's happening. All right, we got James from Austell on the line. All right, James, I got about 40 seconds, man. Go ahead with your comment.
3: Man, ain't nothing wrong with this song. Like, people are, they're the caller said, people are trying to find something to complain about. Like, these are the same people that's probably trying to cancel Drewski for his skits. They used to talk bad about Cardi B. That, you know, from back in the day, they used to say Lil' Kim was too raunchy, teaching a girl how to do this, that, and the third. It's not up to the music. It's up to the parents to figure out, you know what I'm saying, what their kids are listening to and let them know what reality is from what fiction is. You know what I'm saying? Like, people used to blame Grand Theft Auto, saying, well, these kids are too violent because of Grand Theft Auto and it's this and it's that, instead of looking at yourself and saying, no, it's, you're not paying attention to your children.
2: Sandra from the ATL.
4: Yes, I'm here.
2: Okay, go ahead with your comment, love.
4: Well, honestly, I feel like everybody is being too harsh.
2: Okay.
4: Because the song is our harsh reality right now. Mm-hmm. We got our boosters, we got our the gentlemen who will spend the money on whatever they want. I feel like in today's society, we just have to parent our upcoming children the right way. If we teach them what's right at home, today's music should not affect them.
2: All right, so continue to get your calls in, 404-741-0104. We're talking about Young Miami's record, Spin That. It's got a lot of challenges online. It's got, like, a lot of people knocking it. A lot of people are cheering for it. So we want to know your thoughts on Spin That by Young Miami, 404-741-0104. We're back into the group chat at 821. 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
1: From Georgia's billion-dollar truck wreck lawyer, Gary Martin Hayes. Here's a look at traffic from the KISS 104.1 Traffic Center.
0: Hey, hey, now, Tony, good morning to you, ATL, on your thankful Thursday. We are moving real slow here now in Dunwoody. Watch out for this accident on the perimeter outer loop at Ashford-Dunwoody Road. Now, this has got traffic pretty slow back to Spaghetti Junction, but it is moving, y'all. And also, we do have an accident in Sandy Springs, that 285 perimeter again on the eastbound lanes at New Northside Drive. Do watch out for that fender bender. 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
4: Hey, now, Tony, good morning to you, ATL, on your thankful Thursday. All right, things are starting to really get crunk up here in the ATL during this 8 o'clock hour. You know that happens sometimes. So we got a couple of different issues on this top-end perimeter. First, on the outer loop right there at Ashford Dunwoody Road. That's in Dunwoody. You want to watch out for that accident. And it's got you backed up pretty solid and tight now back to Spaghetti Junction. And then for my folks traveling in Sandy Springs, another accident on the perimeter. This one, the inner loop, eastbound lanes, before New Northside Drive with that fender bender on the right shoulder. 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Tammy Thomas with dependable traffic on Atlanta's best R&B, Kiss 104.1 with Tony and Tony in the morning.
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0: You're talking about it, and so are we. 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
1: All right, we are back inside the group chat talking about it at 8:33 on your Thursday. We're talking about the Young Miami song this morning, Spend That. Like, getting a lot of flack online. India Irie called her out and said some people just don't want to be free. Mm-hmm. Nikki Gilbert said that she hates the song, even though she likes Young Miami. She thinks she's talented and she's cool, but she just hates the song. So she's getting backlash on one hand, and other people are defending her.
2: It's a catchy song. How about if we play a little bit of it?
1: Oh, yeah, you got a little snippet of it?
2: Yeah, I got
1: it. All right, let's go ahead and play.

0: finish.
1: I just think you should take it as she meant it, as a joke. I don't think you should take it to heart. But these kids today, I don't know.
2: Yeah, well, if you let a song entice you to go out and commit a crime and you get caught dead, who are you blaming? Are you blaming the person who made the song? Are we blaming your dumb?
1: We're blaming your dumb, because wasn't that a mother and a daughter?
2: Yes, so a mother and a daughter went out.
1: Generational curses.
2: Yeah, and they stole some Louis bags and then had the nerve to go and put themselves online with the Louis bags talking about where all my boosters at. In jail. That's where y'all
1: in jail without no bail because you failed.
2: That's where you at right now. So if you let a song entice you to go and do crime, then hey, that's on you. That's all I'm saying. Let's see what the phone lines are saying, what we got people on the line saying right now. Let's hit it up. Kez, who's calling?
3: David.
2: All right, where you calling from, David?
3: Fayetteville.
2: Okay, go ahead with your comment, man.
3: Hey, this is a dumb song. All I have to say is, back in the day, Uncle Luke and Two Live Crew.
2: Yes, sir.
3: That's all I have to say.
2: Uh-huh. All right.
3: Give me speech.
2: Well said. Thanks a lot, my brother. Appreciate you, David. Kez, good morning. Who's calling? Go ahead with your comment.
4: I feel like it's not that much to it. I like the song, but it's just like, if people out here stealing, then that's on them. That ain't no hurt.
2: Okay. Well said. What's your name again?
4: I love it. Keena.
2: Okay. Thank you so much for your comment, love. Yeah, we got Candace from the ATL on the line. Okay. What are your thoughts about Spend That?
5: Number one, from the dawn of time, there's been music that has been, like, controversial.
2: Right.
5: That's number one. Number two, of course, we don't agree with the message, but at the same time, how can we say something about her? And then you have a lot of music that's always had bad messages. Mm-hmm. So she's just making money. That's the end of that.
1: I agree with all of those callers.
2: Yeah.
1: I'm sorry.
2: Huh? All right, so we appreciate your calls, man. I think we got one more left that we're going to play. But thank you all for your calls. We appreciate you so much. Tony and Tony in the morning. It's 8:36. 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
0: right?
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1: All right, we got Naeem from Bankhead. Good morning.
2: Good morning, Tony. What's happening?
1: Oh, man, my brother just hanging in there. Hey, check it out. We got, you can pick your tickets, right? If you hold on to your black card, you can either choose between Akon and Neo or Bryson Tiller, all right?
2: Sound good to me.
1: Okay, here we go. You know how it works. I'm going to give you three questions. You got 3 seconds to answer each one, and you got to get two correct. Here we go. All right. What Atlanta area neighborhood is the home of the Big Chicken? Is it Alpharetta, Marietta, or Decatur?
2: Marietta.
1: Yeah! All right. That's one down. All you need is one more, Naeem, and you got this, my brother. What does the OE and OE 800 malt liquor stand for?
2: Old English.
1: Yeah! You got it! All right.
2: Hey, I did it.
1: Yeah, go, Naeem. You did it. Go, Naeem. You did it. You did it. You did it. You did it, Naeem. We appreciate you, brother. All right, now, make your choice. Which tickets do you want to get?
2: We gonna go with Neo.
1: Hey, hold on. Let me put you on hold real quick. All right, okay. So you won, Naeem. Which tickets do you want to pick up? The Neo and Akon or the Bryson Tiller tickets?
2: Tony, I'm gonna go with the Neo and Akon.
1: My man. All right. Thanks a lot, man. We appreciate you. Hold on. You have held on to your black card.
2: Yes, sir.
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going in. Oh, no. I'll tell you all about it coming up next. It's 903 KISS 104.1.

0: Kiss 104.1 Atlanta's best R&B. Tony and Tony in the morning. I'm Tony with the Y. That's Dallas with an A. Tony with an I. And Jordan with an A are off today, all right?
1: Yeah, you get to work.
0: That's right. That's awesome. I actually get to work today. It's 9:12, and let's take a look at weather from A1 Garage Door Services. Your high today is going to be about 96 degrees, y'all. It's going to be hot, and there is a humidity warning, so please, please hydrate out there. It's going to get a little cooler later tonight, about 78 degrees. Right now, we're sitting at about 78 degrees as well, all right?
1: 78 degrees. You know, make sure that you have on loose, cool clothing while you're out there as well.
0: Okay,
1: cotton
0: all right.
1: Cotton clothing is best.
0: All right, thank you.
1: You're welcome. I should have been a weather person.
2: Just waking up.
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6: With Tony Moore.
0: All right. Let's get into this. Let's get into this Triple T Report. You know what? Women are real, real slick. So let me tell you something.
1: Wait.
0: Chloe Bailey reveals how she found out about her ex, how he was cheating, right?
1: Mm-hmm.
0: So her mom, her godmother is her manager.
1: Okay.
0: So she said that a lot of people would come up to her godmother because they knew that she was managing her and give her information about her ex cheating.
1: Cool.
0: And of course, godmama gonna tell her, right?
1: Mm-hmm.
0: And she said not only that, fans would send stuff to her, and she also found things in her ex's apartment that let her know that another woman had been there. Eyelashes.
1: The woman left it.
0: Hair ties.
1: She wanted her to know.
0: I was gonna say that, fellas, you got to be careful, and ladies, you got to be careful if you're messing around. Somebody will leave something in your place on purpose.
1: Yes.
0: All right. So, but what was funny is Chloe found out about the ex cheating and didn't say nothing to him.
1: What'd she do?
0: She said she kept it to herself for a little bit because she loved the cuddles. She said that's toxic. But she just let him keep on thinking he was getting away with it. So I'm telling you, boy, women, y'all are good.
1: They say women are like cats. Men are like dogs. You never catch a cat, but you always catch a dog.
0: Y'all are good at that, man. Y'all go,
1: I don't know if I could have stayed around for the cuddling.
0: She said she felt that was toxic, but
1: That was toxic. It was.
0: Hey, fans are mad at Lil Wayne out in Maine. Lil Wayne out in Maine. Well, he wasn't out in Maine. That's the problem. He had a concert scheduled, right? He did not show up. He canceled his performance like 15 minutes before he was to hit the stage. 2 Chainz was there. 2 Chainz did his thing and performed. The DJ played for a couple hours. Lil Wayne was supposed to hit the stage at like 10:45.
1: Mm-hmm.
0: But at 11 o'clock, they made an announcement that he would not be performing, leaving the fans P.O.
1: That's because there was rain in Maine.
0: He was probably
1: on his way to Spain.
0: Okay, Dallas, I'm going to need you to go over there and sit down somewhere for a few minutes, okay? What you think, you got bars now?
1: No, you never heard that before?
0: No.
1: Oh, okay.
0: I heard the rain in Spain falls mainly on the plane.
1: No.
0: I heard that in second grade.
1: That's the other way around.
0: Okay. Hey, Tyler Perry fans, Why Did I Get Married Again? Y'all been waiting on it. It is complete. It is ready to go. He brought back the original cast. Everybody's there. It's going to be a great movie. And you want to know what date it is, right?
1: Yeah, what?
0: September 9th, y'all. Okay. September 9th is going to be the premiere. It's going to be on Netflix. So make sure you guys get ready for that. Y'all can have like a little Tyler Perry Why Did I Get Married Again viewing party, all right? Mm-hmm. It's going down September 9th. That's the date. And, man, I am so, so upset. Godfather of Harlem on MGM, the story of Bumpy Johnson, is not going to get a season 5, y'all.
1: Why?
0: They're going to wrap it up with a 2-hour series finale. Instead of giving it a whole nother 5th season, they're just going to do like a 2-hour series finale, man.
1: Oh,
0: one of my favorite shows,
1: yeah,
0: man.
1: I love that show, too.
0: I love that show. One of my favorite shows. So they said, hey, after, you know, consideration, they're happy with the run that it had. They think it's a successful show. But instead of giving it a final 5th season, they're just going to give it a 2-hour series finale. So, oh, man, man. I'm going to say this, man. Forrest Whitaker did a great job as Bumpy Johnson.
1: He did.
0: And the 2 guys they had playing Malcolm X, great job.
1: Mm-hmm.
0: So I'm going to miss it, but I will definitely be watching this two-hour series finale, all right? That is your Triple T Report. It's Tony and Tony in the Morning, 9:17 on your Thursday. It's Kiss 104.1. Good morning.
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22: When you need somebody to help you, you want somebody with that dog in them. I'm talking about that dog in them. You ever hear the expression? Like you ain't got that dog in you. If you gotta fight, you better have a dog with you. If you gotta fight, you gotta have a dog with you. Gotta have top dog with you. He got that dog in him, and he gonna fight. He gonna fight to the end. And you know what he gonna try to do.

0: at the KISS Summer Concert Series going on right about now. Mm-hmm. So I'm going to let you know what's going on and how you can possibly get your hands on some tickets to the hottest shows in the ATL area. All right?
1: All right.
0: That's coming up next.

0: Morning, I'm Tony with the Y, Tony with an I, and Jordan with an A. I'm off today, but I'm kicking it with Dallas.
1: Yes.
0: With an A, all right? Hey, it's 9:34, but y'all know the KISS 104.1 Summer Concert Series is going on, right? The next show that we have coming up at the Mabel House Barnes Amphitheater is August 1st, and all my old school hip-hop fans, this one is for you. We're bringing back the originators of hip-hop, Dougie Fresh, Slick Rick, Rakim, Big Daddy Kane, Kwame, and more.
1: I gotta be there.
0: So that's gonna be nice. I'm
1: gonna
0: be out there.
1: I just wanna see Big Daddy.
0: Big Daddy Kane.
1: Yeah, he's sexy still.
0: All right. I'm gonna get me a nice Kango hat, a nice Adidas sweatsuit.
1: Okay.
0: With a big dookie rope, and I'm gonna be there in the B-boy stance all night, all right?
1: Okay.
0: Word.
1: LL may show up with that on.
0: Hey, and then it's back to the Grown and Sexy September 5th. October London's gonna be there. Eric Benet's gonna be there. And Lila James, my wife, has been begging me to take her to this concert, so I gotta get these October London tickets, or I'm gonna be sleeping on the couch. 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For more info, we want to see y'all, because you know what? 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So get a chance to meet you guys, greet you guys, mm-hmm. take some pictures and all of that. 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
1: Yes.
0: Hey, coming up next, we're going to get unplugged with Fred Blankenship. 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
3: Hey.
2: Fred Blankenship.
3: Let me tell you what's going on, y'all. It's one of those Thursdays that can kind of be like a Wednesday or a Friday, maybe even a Tuesday.
4: Okay.
3: You know where you are? The holiday is quickly approaching, 4th of July, and people are out. And guess what? It's going to be even hotter than yesterday.
2: It's
3: going to feel that way. And that's crazy to me because it's like a big, warm, hot blanket when you go outside.
2: Yes,
3: and
2: it
3: before
2: is.
3: You say, look, Mr. Newsman, and where's my free gas? it's July in Georgia. You know, it's supposed to be hot.
2: Right.
3: But today in some spots, it's going to feel like 110 degrees.
4: Whoa.
3: Okay, so just be thoughtful out there. If you have something that you were going to do in the heat and you can postpone it, this might be the actual day to do that.
2: Yep.
3: Drink your water before you go outside.
2: All right.
3: Don't get thirsty and then drink. No. Pre-drink.
2: It's too late then.
3: It can be too late.
4: It can be too late.
3: And of course, protect your pets.
4: Okay.
2: I was
4: okay.
2: getting ready to say that. Make sure your pets are okay.
3: Totally. If you bring your dog outside for a quick little walk, make sure you bring water and a bowl. I know.
2: Right.
3: You're saying that's a lot of activity.
4: That's a lot of. Hey. Can't you just spray the dog with some water?
3: Does not work that way.
4: Okay.
3: I have a dog. I have a big old fluffy dog that just turns around and goes back home. he's had enough. So that's a good thing to do. And also, the USA, they beat Bosnia last night 2-0. Okay.
2: Yes.
3: But their star striker, he got a red card, a controversial. One at that, he's out. So they play Belgium on Monday at 8 o'clock. So just so you know, a lot of, with the heat, we got a lot of good things going on in our world too. Mm-hmm. And do not forget that. And one last thing I want to leave you with. I was thinking about this today. Sometimes I wish I realized more that my true job is to just enjoy it.
2: There it is.
3: And you say enjoy what? It.
4: It.
2: It.
4: Okay.
2: Yeah, whatever
4: and
2: your
4: and enjoy
2: it
4: giving
2: is.
4: Me a gas card because, you know, when it's hot outside, your car burns more gas, so they say.
3: Let me tell you something. More heat news you didn't know you needed. And by the way, Dallas, I pay for my own gas.
2: Right.
3: Just so you know, on this thankful Thursday, I don't get a gas card. What do we always do?
4: Let's get it.
3: But I love giving them out.
2: There
3: Have an
2: go.
3: Amazing day. Let's
2: All right,
3: get it.
2: Freddie B.
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3: Yeah. There we go.
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2: There's a story told about a young boy who was 12 who decided one day he was going to finally swim across the lake. His older sister stood on the dock cheering, but he got scared and began to doubt himself, then turned around. 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"I got tired and couldn't swim any longer," she said. "You were more than halfway to the other side. 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All I'm trying to suggest to you is that it takes just as much work, if not more, to keep going where God would have you. 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
1: I saw this old interview with Oprah Winfrey, and it made me think about one of our listeners. One morning, we were talking about walking in your purpose and finding success in our careers, and she called up and said that the conversation was troubling for her because she hasn't figured that part of her life out yet. She doesn't know what she wants to do. Oprah was asked what the most common characteristic is that gets people to where they want to go. And she said, people get to where they want to go because they know where they want to go. Most people don't know where they want to go. A lot of people are driven by what they think they should do or what other people say they should do. And she said, the most important question you can ask yourself is, what do I really want? And once you can establish what the answer to that is, start ordering all of your steps and have every choice you make move you in the direction of what you say your vision is. And when you do that, the forces of life rise up to meet you. So ask yourself, what do I want? Answer it and get moving.

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soul of Atlanta with your girl, Moni Love. Big shout out to everybody that was out at Club Kiss this past weekend. And don't forget, every Saturday, it is the Real Grown and Sexy Party Saturday night. Come on out. 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

0: Kiss 104.1, Atlanta's best R&B with your girl, Moni Love. I wanted to say congratulations to Miss Natori Norton, actress. We know her from Power and the Power Book Ghost franchise. And 20 years after making her Broadway debut in Hairspray, which a lot of people don't realize that she was actually on Broadway in Hairspray years ago, she landed another Broadway role, but this time in The Great Gatsby. So she's going to be on Broadway in The Great Gatsby. And again, I'm putting it out there into the cosmos that when it's done its run in the big wide way, they bring it to Atlanta Broadway, Broadway in Atlanta, you know, because sometimes plays that are on Broadway do come to Atlanta. And this is one of the ones that I certainly hope makes it out here so we can go support actress Natori Norton in The Great Gatsby. All right, put it out there. And Donnell Jones is on the way. That's continuing your soundtrack right here on Kiss 104.1, Atlanta's best R&B.
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0: And we got a big surprise today when a guy named Edward called in. Edward of Smyrna. Come on, Edward.
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0: Oh, thank you. Thank you, Edward. Welcome to the family, Edward.
3: Appreciate you.
0: Thank you. 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
3: That's my man, Eddie, right there. Eddie! Eddie, we love you, Eddie!
0: What do you say? Eddie! Welcome to the family. And coming up tomorrow, Tony and Tony in the morning, we're letting you choose whether or not you want to go see Bryson Tiller or Neo and Akon.
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0: 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Who wants that Jill Scott VIP package? 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Miss Jill Scott 2026 tour, To Whom It May Concern, Friday, July 10th at the Fox Theater. 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There's a few more things. 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All right. But while you're there, make sure that you enter to win it. Make sure you come back every day to try to win that too. Okay. Okay. That being said, Ari Lennox is on the way as we continue with the best R&B right here in Atlanta. It's right here on Kiss 104.1, baby.
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Kiss 104.1, the soul of Atlanta with your girl Moni Love, reflecting on the host Drewski of the BET Awards and thinking to myself, you know what? I think he proved himself that he could do a little bit more of this. What do you think? I think he could probably host some more things. He did a decent enough job. A little risque, but yeah. I

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0: Kiss 104.1, Atlanta's best R&B with your girl, Monique Love. I'm looking for Miss Erykah Badu to get her schedule correct and right and add an Atlanta show to this new string of dates that she set up for September. Yeah, she put together a string of dates with producer The Alchemist that she did a joint project with. And on some of those dates, De La Soul is going to be on some of those dates. And it's set for September, for the month of September. So I'm hoping that they add Atlanta to it. Thus far, the list that I saw didn't say Atlanta. But if we give it enough push and make enough noise, then maybe they'll add an Atlanta date on it. So yeah, come on, Erykah, put an Atlanta date on that tour. Let's go with the brothers De La Soul. So more of Atlanta's best R&B coming your way with The Weeknd. 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
3: This mother-daughter duo that thought it would be cute to steal $7,000 worth of designer handbags and then go on TikTok and hashtag Young Miami spend that.
0: Mm-hmm.
3: What is this song?
4: Where y'all at? Stuffing that. Y'all back.
5: Now we need some bail, cause we about to go to jail.
3: Hey. That part, Jalisco. That part. Remix. Seriously, though.
5: Somebody please go call my lawyer.
3: Yeah.
5: I'm locked up with my daughter.
3: Hey. Come on. That part.
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6: Yeah. Yes, I'm so glad you brought that up, Tony. 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

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Did I tell you that today was my birthday? Yeah! 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

Kiss 104.1, the soul of Atlanta with your girl Moni Love. And yeah, thank you for this birthday love I've been getting behind the scenes on the phone. I appreciate it. Shout out to all the Cancers, all you water happy Cancers, you, because we are a water sign, of course. And yeah. So I know I just sprung that on you, but yeah, I am 56 years old today. I have no problem saying what my age is, because you know they always say a lady shouldn't tell her age. Well, I'm some kind of lady, 56 years old, and I'm getting so much love behind the scenes on the phones ever since my last break when I said it was my birthday. So yeah, I'm going to be hanging out with you guys on my birthday. I got me some birthday cake right here. I got me some coconut water right here because I can't drink on the job. I'm just going to imagine it has bubbles in it, and I'm going to continue to deliver Atlanta's best R&B, all right? Best birthday show ever on Kiss 104.1, Atlanta's best R&B. Kiss.

0: 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They got energy.
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0: 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And November 7th and 8th, we'll prove it.
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15: When you need somebody to help you, you want somebody with that dog in them. 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You ever hear the expression? 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If you gotta fight, you better have a dog with you. 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He got that dog in him, and he gonna fight. He gonna fight to the end. And you know what he gonna try to do.

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0: 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How about that? 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
0: And we got a big surprise today when a guy named Edward called in. 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
3: 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Eddie. Eddie, we love you, Eddie.
0: What do you say? Eddie. Welcome to the family. And coming up tomorrow, Tony and Tony in the morning, we're letting you choose whether or not you want to go see Bryson Tiller or Neo and Akon.
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to McDonough. We're taking you back. It's the 90s at noon. 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Dirty South.

0: Atlanta's best R&B. It's the birthday show with your girl Moni Love. 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

101.1, the soul of Atlanta with the birthday girl, Moni Love. A few things going on for the July 4th holiday that I want to make you abreast of. Lots of festivities, including fireworks, parades, concerts, races, family-friendly events around the city. Atlanta hosts a spectacular fireworks display throughout the city. Stone Mountain Park features the Fantastic 4th Celebration. That's actually running from the 1st all the way through to the 7th. And that's it got a light show there also. So, and then the 250th Celebration Drone and Light Show. That's going to be cool too. Roswell, they got something going on over there. Fireworks, a big fireworks event over there. Ackwork Beach and Cooble Park and Adams Park, they typically all start around 9:30 p.m. on the 4th. So just to let you know, a few little things that you can get your fireworks on right there. It's your girl, Moni Love, and your soundtrack continues. Miss Whitney Houston on the way. It's Kiss 104.1, Atlanta's best R&B.

0: I'm Shane Cummins, a real client of 855 Jay Sanders. We were on 285. I was in the back seat of the car. My fiance was in the front seat of the car, and my stepmother was actually driving. A truck driver actually like fell asleep and swiped us. The car spun around a few times. I injured my neck in several places. 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My stepmother, she had injuries. 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So I believe my stepmother got like $10,000. 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And I wasn't even driving. 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So thank you, Jay Sanders. $330,000. I did. And listen, Julian has helped so many of my cousins and family members and friends over the years. So many people. Julian, go ahead, you write real quick.
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3: But I don't understand why she's burning me to hold on to this. 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

0: 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And then you come back tomorrow and you do it again. 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
6: Now we need some bail, cause we about to go to jail.
3: Hey. 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Remix. Seriously, though.
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3: Yeah.
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3: Hey. Come on. That part.
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3: 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All right, Tony Sco, we're here with our favorite lawyer, your favorite lawyer,
7: that's
3: Amy
7: right.
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And Brandy's already gotten a star on the Hollywood Walk of Fame. And Monica is now being honored with a star on the Hollywood Walk of Fame. So both girls got a star on the Hollywood Walk of Fame. It's perfect. And then we go into their song. See how I planned that? 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Twinsies.

0: 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And who wants to go to Orlando Universal Resort? You. 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What a theme park. It's going to be a wonderful time. Trust me, I went. I got on stuff. It is absolutely amazing. 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And then do it every day, as a matter of fact, okay? 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It's a chance. 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
14: When you need somebody to help you, you want somebody with that dog in them. 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He got that dog in him. 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He gonna fight to the end. 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

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I think they're going to do it secretly and then just pop out. 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

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Inviting you out, as a matter of fact, every Saturday to Club Kiss. Okay, the premiere, sexy, grown party. I'll tell you

0: Kiss 104.1 Atlanta's best R&B with your girl Monie Love on my birthday. Thank you very much for all the birthday love I've been getting also behind the scenes. Love you guys. Reminding you about Club Kiss, inviting you out. Okay, big shout out to everybody that was out last weekend. And it goes down again this and every Saturday, a grown and sexy party. So come out. There's going to be good food, good drinks, awesome hookah. JoJo from Chicago, Jordan from the Tony and Tony in the Morning Show. She's going to be there hosting, and DJ Reggie B's on the ones and twos. Couldn't get no better. So you need to come on out. It is at Clutch Kitchen and Lounge, 138 and Stockbridge. So we'll see you there this weekend. TLC on the way. 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
4: And we got a big surprise today when a guy named Edward called in. Edward in Smyrna. 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

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Thank you for my beautiful birthday cards from some of my work colleagues here. It's the little things. They mean so much to me on my birthday. 56 years young today. It's your girl, Moni Love. 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

0: Kiss 104.1, the soul of Atlanta with your girl Moni Love on my birthday. Beautiful way to spend my birthday hanging out with you guys. But guess what? My coconut water that I had some little club soda in it to make it bubbly, to pretend it's something other than coconut water, you know, because it's my birthday and I have my birthday cake. But I'm getting ready to go get me some real bubbly. That's what's really good. That's what's going to happen. All right. My girl, Miss Ramona Zabro, she's going to be up in here taking over. Make sure you listen out to win those opportunities for you to win tickets to see Kiki Wyatt. She's going to have those for you. But I'm going to hang out with you for a little bit more, and then I'm going to go get me some real bubbly. It's my birthday. 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

0: 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Ramona and Brawley Radio. Look, this is why you got to keep Kiss 104.1 on at your cookout, because don't nobody do it like that. He said, come on, girlies. He said, eeny, meeny, miny, moe. That is some cookout music. That's some good ribs with some barbecue music, okay? Not only that. Not only do we have this good music, but look, we everywhere. 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Then we're going to be at the club. We're going to be everywhere. So as you keep cool, stay hydrated, because I don't want you passing out hanging out with us, okay? Because that's no fun. Just keep it locked. I even have tickets coming up in 8 minutes for Neo and Akon. I told you. Come on now. Come on, holiday. With Kiss 104.1. Let's go.
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0: This mother-daughter duo that thought it would be cute to steal $7,000 worth of designer handbags and then go on TikTok and hashtag Young Miami spend that.
3: Mm-hmm.
0: What is this song?
4: Where y'all at? Stuffing that. Y'all back.
5: Now we need some bail, cause we about to go to jail.
0: Hey. That part, Jalisco, that part. Remix. Seriously, though.
5: Somebody please go call my lawyer.
0: Yeah.
5: I'm locked up with my daughter.
0: Hey. Hey. That part.
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6: Yeah. A truck driver actually fell asleep and swiped us. The car spun around a few times. I injured my neck in several places. My wife had various injuries as well. My stepmother, she had injuries. I had Julian, they had other lawyers. So I believe my stepmother got like $10,000. My wife got like $17,000. And I got $330,000. And I wasn't even driving, I was in the back seat. So thank you, Jay Sanders. $330,000. I did. And listen, Julian has helped so many of my cousins and family members and friends over the years. So many people. Julian, go ahead, you write real quick.
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You know what I'm doing. Hooking up these Neo and Akon tickets. They are at Lakewood Amphitheater, July 11th, just days away. And I am sending you and a guest, if you are caller 14, at 404-741-0104. 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

0: What's your name?
1: Shonda. You know what? I was gonna get ready to hang up too.
2: No, you better not hang up on me. What, you won't hang up on some tickets?
1: No, because I thought it was ringing, so somebody don't want a ticket.
2: Girl, no. You call a 14, Shonda.
1: Okay. Look at that.
2: Just hold on. It's Neo and Akon, July 11th at Lakewood Amphitheater. Yes, the Nights Like This tour is going down, and they're saying every city is a different vibe, but ATL hit different.
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4: Well, hey, now, Ramona DeBro on your radio. Hey there, ATL, y'all. We are almost to July 4th weekend, and so we got some whole lot of activity going on in the ATL. Right now, we're looking at the downtown connector. A couple problems here. First, on the northbound lanes at University Avenue, you have that collision. And again, on the northbound lanes at I-20, another accident. So all in all of this jam is taking you on back to Langford Parkway. And then we've also got Panthersville, some trouble here on the perimeter eastbound at Blatchell Road with this collision smack o' dab in your central lane with your back up to Moreland. 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
1: I used to think about immature things. 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

0: 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Nothing but time, space, opportunities. Mabel House Barnes Amphitheater is one of those places where we got our summer concert series, August 1st. It's the originators of hip-hop, Doug E. Fresh. What up, Dougie? Slick Rick, Rakim, Big Daddy Kane, Kwame, and more. And then we back at our Grown is Sexy on September 5th with October London. I told you, Grown is Sexy. Eric Benet, Lila James also on stage. You can get tickets for all these shows at Ticketmaster.com. And, of course, you can get details at Kiss1041FM.com for more information. But, yes, we've been hooking up those tickets to all the things. So just keep it locked, okay? And we still got more Neo and Akon tickets on the way. I told you, it's a whole summer of Kiss 104.1. We family. We're going to act like it. We're going to be outside, okay? And speaking of being outside, there is a heat advisory. So we're going to talk about that when we come back because I don't want you out here passing out. It's not cute. It's Kiss 104.1.
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0: And we got a big surprise today when a guy named Edward called in. 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
0: Oh, thank you. 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
3: Appreciate you.
0: Thank you. 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Once again, welcome to the family.
3: 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Eddie! Eddie, we love you, Eddie!
0: What do you say? Eddie!
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0: Welcome to the family. And coming up tomorrow, Tony and Tony in the morning, we're letting you choose whether or not you want to go see Bryson Tiller or Neo and Akon.
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1: 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And now, from Georgia's billion-dollar truck wreck lawyer, Gary Martin Hayes, here's a look at traffic from the Kiss 104.1 Traffic Center.
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9: Uncle Jay, can you tell me another Claret story, please?
8: Okay, you ready?
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12: This ain't funny, so don't you dare laugh.
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1: 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All right, I am Ramona DeVroe. It's Kiss 104.1. Hey, Club Kiss is going down on Saturday. You know, right? Clutch 138 in Stockbridge. It is grown and sexy every Saturday night. 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Doors open at 10 o'clock. Where's it at? 3570. 138 Stockbridge, okay? So we're going to see you in the building. It's a bar, kitchen, lounge. Club Kiss at Clutch 138. We are live, all right? 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

0: 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Chikara Moto the Bro, hanging out on your radio. I know. Fireworks, all the things. Make sure you take heed to the heat advisory that is out for the ATL. Just very uncomfortable. Just very uncomfortable. Can I say it any other kind of way? It not only is it hot, but it is humid and it is very difficult to breathe. So please check on the seniors, the babies in your life. It's not even about drinking enough water at this point. It's about being able to breathe. The air quality is not great. Okay. All right. Moving on real quick. August 29th. Did you already handle that? You know what I'm talking about, right? Ramona de Brownie Radio. Look, we got this Kiss 104.1 with our whole family. R&B Lovers Tour with our very own Key Sweat. 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I know you check in. Yes. 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All right, it's officially a holiday. It's probably been a holiday for so many people because y'all got that skip day. I know y'all be over there, but it might be a skip day anyway because it's the holiday. Let's get a look at traffic.
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Ramona DePro with you. This heat dome has arrived to the eastern United States, and it's with you too. So look, these high temperatures, it's a whole thing in the country. Just stay safe. Don't end up in ICU. I see you, Coco Jones. It's Kiss 104.1, the soul of Atlanta. You're trying to get your hands on Neo Akon tickets. We got more of those. We're going to be everywhere. We got lots of tickets. It's Kiss 104.1.

party of the summer. Then somebody shows up with a purple box of My Mochi ice cream. 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

0: 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It continues, ladies and gentlemen. And yes, we are back at it, hooking up a trip, a whole trip for you and a friend. If we call your name, so you need to go in, do the incredible demand. Mary J. Blige added 10 new shows to the Las Vegas residency. Now, if you already are headed out there, you can just get your tickets to Ticketmaster and be hanging out to see My Life, My Story at Dolby Live Park MGM. But you can also put your name in here so we can hook up a trip, okay? We got the two tickets. We got a two-night hotel stay at Park MGM and round-trip airfare for you and a guest if we call your name. All right? Handle that real quick. I'll wait for you. Not long. Not long. Sugar Ramona DeVoe. Let's get a look at traffic.
1: And now, from Georgia's billion-dollar truck wreck lawyer, Gary Martin Hayes, here's a look at traffic from the Kiss 104.1 Traffic Center.
0: It is officially the holiday. Let's declare it like you said, Tammy Thomas.
2: Hey, hey, Ramona DeVoe. Hey there, ATL. Things, of course, are crunk during your prime time 4th of July weekend. Moving about Tucker Freeways. We're kind of stuck like Chuck here on Stone Mountain Freeway, eastbound just before Mountain Industrial Boulevard. Now, that accident's going to take away two of your left lanes there. Stone Mountain only has two lanes, so, well, actually three of them. So, only that right lane is going to squeeze by it, slow but steady. Also, moving on the downtown connector, you got some double trouble for you. Southbound lanes at William Street, accident number one. And then at 10th Street, you got another one there. On the west side freeways, I-20 all jammed up on the eastbound lanes at Fulton Industrial Boulevard from this collision. 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Tammy Thomas with dependable traffic on Atlanta. 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
4: This mother-daughter duo that thought it would be cute to steal $7,000 worth of designer handbags and then go on TikTok and hashtag Young Miami spend that?
0: Mm-hmm.
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5: Where y'all at? Stuffing that. Y'all back.
6: Now we need some bail, cause we about to go to jail.
4: 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All right, Tonisco, that part. Remix. Seriously, though.
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7: 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Went through it. My case. 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

Hey, Ramona the Bros, it's Janae. I'd like to shout out my Aspen team. I love them. They are awesome. We're in Covington, and we're listening to KISS 104.1.

0: 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I know it is a vacation. It's vacation. It's holiday. It's all the things. And traffic is doing all the things. So we're going to get a look at that in just a second. But I got some shouts. Bobby Hamilton. Shouts, happy birthday, celebrating real big. Also, UVU. Shout out to Grandmaster Drew from Houdini. Doing a golf tournament, too, for the community. I'm very excited about it at Bobby Jones. So that's what's up. Wow, just so many folks turning out. And that's for the HBCU community. So definitely going to be hanging out with them on July 17th. So shout out to everybody doing big things in the community. 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Let's get a look at your commute.
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0: And don't forget, DJ Reggie V's, he is coming up in just a few minutes for that throwback mix of six. That's what I'm talking about. We're going to get to the good stuff with DJ Reggie V's.
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3: 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Also moving on the eastbound lanes of I-20 right there at the perimeter. Still looking at that accident. It's blocking the lane. 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

0: 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Now, from Georgia's billion-dollar truck wreck lawyer, Gary Martin Hayes, here's a look at traffic from the KISS 104.1 Traffic Center.
1: Hey, now, Ramona DeBrow, and evening to you, ATL, your 4th of July weekend travelers. Oh, yeah, they are crunk right now. We got the west side all jam-packed on I-20 eastbound at Fulton Industrial Boulevard. You do have this accident. It's got traffic way low and heavy back there. And we also got Tucker Freeways in a tight spot here on Stone Mountain Freeway eastbound before Mountain Industrial Boulevard. That's been working a while, but it is blocking the left and center lanes. You got the Wreckers and the Popo on the scene of that one. Moving about Fulton County Freeways, the perimeter on the northbound lanes at Martin Luther King Jr. Drive, you have a disabled vehicle, and so that's going to block a main lane with some main

0: Delays. And for my folks traveling in Roswell, watch out there now for accident on Georgia 400 southbound after Holcomb Bridge Road. Tammy Thomas with dependable traffic on Atlanta's best R&B, Kiss 104.1.
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0: 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Ramona DeBro with you. I know it is officially a holiday. Somewhere, somehow. We're getting ready for it. I don't know if you getting the grill ready, headed to Wakefield. I know I had to get me some barbecue beef ribs. But whatever it is you're doing, wherever you're going, I got to get you there. So we're going to get a look at your commute. But before I get them out of here, as Bobby Valentino is up next. And you can definitely follow me at Ramona on Air and on at Kiss 104.1 FM on Instagram. Happy 4th weekend, the whole thing, because we starting it now, okay? Including that traffic.
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1: I'm Shane Cummins, a real client of 855 Jay Sanders. 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

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I am Bobby V. Now, whenever I hear this song, I gotta do this part. Because they always do this in the club when they play this. So I'm sorry if you don't like it. But you know what?

the soul of the ATL. This is the Bobby V Show. I am Bobby V. Shout out to all the dogs and the mutts out there, man. If you know you a dog, roof, roof, roof. Go on and let her know you a dog, you know? Let her decide if she want to mess with the dog or not. You might as well just keep it 100. It saves you a lot of headache in the end. Trust me. 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

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This is the Bobby V Show. I am Bobby V. Ooh, Jasmine Sullivan done got fine on them, y'all. What's up, Jasmine? But hey, Miss Parker. When you gonna let me see you, Miss Parker? 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

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What up? What up, ATL? It's Thirsty.

0: much. Mwah. Anyways, kisses. I have a Ask Bobby question.
1: Kisses.
0: Have you ever been the toxic person in the relationship? If so, what did you do?
1: Perfect. Have I been a toxic person? Yeah, sometimes I'm toxic, especially when I want to get out of the relationship. But, you know, you don't know how to get out of it, then you just turn toxic and bad. And you turn bad to the bone, and then they want to leave. So, yes, I have been, unfortunately. 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
16: When you need somebody to help you, you want somebody with that dog in them. 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Like you ain't got that dog in you. 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He got that dog in him. And he gonna fight. He gonna fight to the end. And you know what he gonna try to do.

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Just me.

0: 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This is the Bobby V Show. I am Bobby V. You already know this is my favorite part of the show, where we go to the Kiss app and see what y'all talking about. You know I'm like 97% right, right?
1: Hey, yeah. Bobby. This is Nicole, caller from Atlanta.
0: Nicole.
1: I have an ask Bobby question.
0: Bobby.
1: Can you forgive someone for cheating?
0: I forgive, but I just cannot forget. And I really want to get over that. But when somebody cheat on me, it's like you just suck the life out of me. So probably not, but everybody else, you should get over it. Not me, but y'all should. Ask Bobby.
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0: Usher free tickets. Usher, Chris Brown. They got catalogs. They got energy.
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0: ATL. This one is different. And November 7th and 8th, we'll prove it.
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0: 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This show will make history. This show will sell out. Chris Brown. Usher. Inside the Mercedes-Benz Stadium. 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Breezy. November 7th and 8th.
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From one ATL artist to another ATL artist, shawty. They both been doing it a long time. Silk definitely been doing it a long time. So shout out to all the ATLians.